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1: 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Food and Hospitality Indonesia 2026, the 20th Indonesia's leading international hospitality, food and beverage trade exhibition, a thrilling journey of excellence that celebrates the new and ignites the future. Berlangsung dari 21 sampai 24 Juli 2026 di G Expo Kemayoran Jakarta bersama Hotelex Indonesia, Fine Furniture and Deco Asia, Hotel Shop Design and Supply Asia, serta Propak Indonesia. Temukan ribuan produk dan inovasi terbaru, bangun koneksi dengan supplier, buyer, dan para decision maker, serta ikuti FHI Business Matching, Indonesia Coffee Competition, Culinary Talk, Wine Masterclass, World Fashion Drinks Competition Indonesia Division, Seminar, Networking Sessions, dan masih banyak lagi. Untuk informasi lebih lanjut, kunjungi www.foodhospitalityindonesia.com dan dapatkan tiketnya sekarang melalui bit.ly/FHI2026ATS. 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
2: Mau nyari yang seru kayak gini?
3: King Crab. King Crab alias Raja Kepiting.
4: King Crab is a friend of SpongeBob, right? And then Patrick.
3: Mr. Crab, not King Crab.
4: Not the King Crab. Yeah. Okay. Why Alwi Farhan we called like King Crab?
3: Because Alwi Farhan have a style.
4: Oh,
3: defense
4: yeah.
3: style or play style in badminton is like
4: miring-miring.
3: Crab. Yeah, miring-miring ke samping jalannya kiri kanan because he moves like a crab on the court. Badminton court.
4: The way he step her his foot.
3: Yes.
4: The way he move.
3: Yes.
4: And everything is like a crab.
3: Yes, it looks like a crab.
4: Oh, and then is there a correlation between King Crab and King Nasab?
3: Yes, because Alwi Farhan so often deadlamp in his house, yeah.
4: Oh yeah. Because Alwi Farhan sometimes stronger in the dark, ya.
3: Ini aja aku udah ngomong bahasa Inggris sudah ya? Susah dulu, jangan ditanya enggak nih. Bikin lapar aja.
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5: Setiap Senin sampai Jumat, cuma di Iswara.

aku suka sama kamu. But I need time. And honestly, I never liked anyone the way that I liked you. So, I hope you'll wait for me. I'll be worth it.